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Am I living it? 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Yes. So astounding. Love is an ocean, you can drown it. The sweet embrace, the lovely taste, I taste and see. I'm under grace, the place to be. It means I'll never need an umbrella. I'm cool in the cold in the hot weather. Whether or never I ever understand, I'm a man in the hands of great plans. I stand with faith and a life I never known to touch. And still I stop.

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So astounding. Love is an ocean, you can drown me. The sweet embrace, the lovely taste, I taste the sea. 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It means I'll never need an umbrella. I'm cool in the cold, in the hot weather. 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

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I'm under grace, the place to be. It means I'll never need an umbrella. I'm cool in the cold in the hot weather. 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Instead I stop my clutch, but I'm like, what's the dream of? 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What's the doubt for? 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

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The sweet embrace, the lovely taste, I taste and see. 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It means I'll never need an umbrella. I'm cool in the cold, in the hot weather. Whether or never I ever understand, I'm a man in the hands of great plans. I stand with faith and a life I never known to touch. Instead, I stop a clutch, but I'm like, what's the dream of? What's the hope in? What's the doubt for? Live to no end. This is living.